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1: Akashvani presents Morning News. Good morning, I'm Abhishek Mukhopadhyay. The headlines. Union Cabinet approves Railway's 8 multi-tracking projects worth over 20,800 crore rupees. Prime Minister Narendra Modi says Cabinet decision will ensure faster passenger movement, stronger connectivity and additional freight capacity. India calls upon BRICS countries to work together to expand opportunities for women entrepreneurs and women-led enterprises in international trade. India ramps up Nepal flood relief with 8th aid flight specialized tunnel team and forensic experts. IAEA refers Iran to UN Security Council over nuclear non-compliance. IMD issues red alert for heavy rainfall in Odisha today. And in tennis, Ben Shelton and Francis Tiafoe set up an All-American men's singles semifinal at US Open in New York. Union Cabinet has approved 8 multi-tracking railway projects at a total cost of over 20,800 crore rupees. Briefing media after the Cabinet meeting, Information and Broadcasting Minister Ashwani Vaishnav said, of these projects, 3 multi-tracking railway projects have been approved at a total cost of 10,783 crore rupees. Mr. Vaishnav said these projects cover 14 districts across West Bengal, Jharkhand, Odisha, Madhya Pradesh and Chhattisgarh, increasing the existing network of Indian Railways by about 656 kilometers. Mr. Vaishnav said that these projects are Kharagpur and Jharsuguda, 4th line Katni to Pendra Road, 4th line and Bilaspur to Pendra Road, 3rd line. These projects are planned to be completed up to 2029-30. Mr. Vaishnav further informed that the other 5 multi-tracking projects have been approved at a cost of nearly 10,021 crore rupees. The projects cover 17 districts across the states of Tamil Nadu, Andhra Pradesh, Karnataka and Telangana, increasing the existing network of Indian Railways by about 540 kilometers. These projects are planned to be completed up to 2029-30. Mr. Vaishnav said these routes include Arnakonam to Renigunta, 3rd and 4th line, Whitefield to Bangarapet, 3rd and 4th line, and doubling of Hosur to Omalur line. The approved multi-tracking projects will enhance connectivity to approximately 2,100 villages having a population of about 52 lakhs.
2: Secunderabad to Kajipet, if you look at it, it basically connects one major corridor which is towards Vijayawada and another corridor which is towards Mumbai. These two corridors get connected by this project. Already from Wadi to Secunderabad, work is going on. It has been approved earlier. And now from Hyderabad to Secunderabad to Kazipet. So the two major corridors where the connection points are Kazipet and Wadi, in between there is Secunderabad. These two corridors get connected by a quadrupled, by a four-lining corridor. So this makes a huge traffic interchange can happen between these two corridors, and many trains which have to go from east to west or from south to east or from south to west, they can all use this corridor for their connectivity.
1: Mr. Vaishnav informed that the government has decided to four-lining or quadrupling of all the 7 high-density railway corridors. He said these routes are Delhi to Howrah, Mumbai to Howrah, Delhi to Mumbai, Delhi to Guwahati, Delhi to Chennai, Howrah to Chennai and Mumbai to Chennai route.
2: Railway ke 7 high density corridors.
3: The 7 high density railway corridors, along with several other corridors that are expected to carry significant traffic in the future, are being upgraded to 4 line. This also includes the Golden Quadrilateral, Delhi to Mumbai, Mumbai to Chennai, Chennai to Kolkata, and Kolkata to Mumbai routes. In addition, its 2 diagonals, the Delhi to Chennai and Mumbai to Chennai routes, are also being quadrupled, along with the Delhi to Guwahati corridor.
2: Ye dono diagonals. Phir Delhi Guwahati.
1: Prime Minister Narendra Modi has said that the Cabinet decision will ensure faster passenger movement, stronger connectivity and additional freight capacity. In a social media post, Mr. Modi highlighted that

0: The five railway projects worth over 10,000 crore rupees will foster better rail connectivity in South India and also benefit lakhs of people. The Prime Minister also said that the cabinet decision pertaining to three multi-tracking projects worth over 10,500 crore will add additional railway network and improve connectivity across Chhattisgarh, Jharkhand, Madhya Pradesh, Odisha and West Bengal. He added that it will also encourage tourism, especially heritage and wildlife-related tourism, and lower logistics costs. Union Minister of Commerce and Industry Piyush Goyal has called on BRICS countries to work together to expand opportunities for women entrepreneurs and women-led enterprises in international trade. The minister also stressed the need for easier access to credit, markets and predictable rules of business to leverage growth and opportunities for women-led enterprises. He was addressing the BRICS WBA Women-Led Development Conference in New Delhi. Mr. Goyal said India is focused on empowering women financially, socially and through education, skills and an improved quality of life with the objective of making women drivers of the country's growth. Highlighting women's financial inclusion, Mr. Goyal noted that India has nearly 300 million women bank account holders and provides collateral free loans to women seeking to start their own work, including those without a credit history.
1: 100 million women in rural India, in the villages, are members of 9 million self-help groups who get together to experiment, to work on an idea. Women who earn about 100,000 Indian rupees, which is probably barely $1,000, but which means a lot for a woman who didn't earn anything until then, has now exceeded about 30 million, whose personal income is over 100,000 Indian rupees. And we hope to continue to expand both the number and the amount. We call them Lakhpati Didis. Lakhpati as in a person with 100,000 rupees and Didi is a sister.
0: Today is the third day of the Global FinTech Fest 2026 in Mumbai. Prime Minister Narendra Modi inaugurated the GFF on Tuesday. We have more from a correspondent.
2: On the third day of the Global FinTech Fest in Mumbai, various sessions on agentic AI, tokenization and quantum technology have been organized. Union Minister Jyotiraditya Sindhia will address a session titled Connect India, Empowered Finance, Building Trusted Digital Infrastructure for the AI Economy. RBI Governor Sanjay Malhotra will address a session titled Shaping the Next Decade of Finance, Technology, Trust and Innovation. SEBI Chairman Tuhinkant Pandey, former Chairman of UIDAI Nandan Nilekani, SBI Chairman C.S. Shetty are also scheduled to address important sessions during the day. Pratna, Akashwani News, Mumbai.
0: The Election Commission of India, ECI, has revised the schedule of the ongoing Special Intensive Revision, SIR, of electoral rolls in Tripura. Various political parties, including the ruling Bharatiya Janata Party, BJP, demanded it in view of the September 28 village committee elections in the state's tribal areas. With January 1, 2027 as a qualifying date in the state, the SIR exercise, which was earlier scheduled to commence from September 5th, has now been deferred. This is Akashwani giving you the news.
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0: India stepped up its humanitarian assistance to flooded Nepal with the 8th Indian Air Force aircraft carrying 35 tons of relief and rescue supplies landed in Kathmandu yesterday. Minister of External Affairs MEA said the latest consignment includes National Disaster Response Force NDRF equipment, rescue gear, forensic supplies and replenishment supplies for the Indian Army teams involved in the ongoing relief and rescue efforts. We have more from a correspondent.
4: India's assistance comes as rescue operations continue in areas affected by flash floods in Nepal, including at the Chilimi Tunnel in Rasuwa, where an Indian team is working alongside the Nepal Army in search and rescue operations. According to Nepal's Disaster Management Authority, 13,646 people have been rescued so far in the flood-hit areas, while around 5,132 people remain missing. Among those reported missing are around 2,860 people from Rasuwa and 1,787 from Nuwakot. The missing include Nepal Army personnel, Nepal Police and Armed Police Force personnel, government employees, bank and financial institution employees, as well as foreign tourists. India's relief response began

0: Pakistan shortly after the devastating flash floods in the last week of August. The first Indian relief aircraft arrived in Nepal on August 26, carrying 10 tons of supplies, including temporary shelters, blankets, hygiene kits, solar lamps and medicines. Yashasvi Kirial for Akashvani News Delhi.
1: International Atomic Energy Agency IAEA has referred Iran to UN Security Council for the first time in 20 years, citing Tehran's failure to cooperate with a long-running probe into uranium traces found at undeclared sites. The IAEA's 35-member board approved the resolution by 23 votes to 5 with 8 abstentions. Russia, China and Niger voted against it. The resolution was proposed by the United States, Britain, France and Germany. Referring Iran to the Security Council opens the country to possible sanctions and asset freezes. However, such punitive measures are unlikely because Iran's allies Russia and China are permanent Security Council members and can veto any punitive action. The Financial Action Task Force, FATF, has warned countries about the growing misuse of gaming and gambling platforms for financial crimes. FATF said criminals are using gambling platforms to move money without actually gambling, splitting large amounts into multiple small transactions, and placing unusual or coordinated bets to avoid detection. It has also flagged illegal and unlicensed online gaming as a major risk. India Meteorological Department IMD has issued a red color warning for heavy to very heavy rainfall, with isolated extremely heavy rainfall over Odisha for today. The weather agency has forecast heavy rainfall over Assam, Meghalaya, Nagaland, Manipur, Mizoram, Tripura, Gangetic, West Bengal, Bihar, Jharkhand, Chhattisgarh, Kerala, Mahe and Uttarakhand during the next 2 days. The Met Department has forecast thunderstorms accompanied by lightning and gusty winds over Tamil Nadu, Puducherry, Karaikal, Andhra Pradesh, Telangana, Sub-Himalayan West Bengal and Sikkim till the 15th of this month. Similar conditions are likely to prevail over the Andaman and Nicobar Islands, Arunachal Pradesh, East Uttar Pradesh and Madhya Pradesh till tomorrow. Hot and humid weather over coastal Andhra Pradesh is likely today. In the US Open, Americans Ben Shelton and 11-seed Francis Tiafoe have set up an All-American men's single semifinal. In the women's single semifinals on Friday, defending champion Aryna Sabalenka will face 3rd-seed Jessica Pegula, while 4th-seed Coco Gauff will play Elina Rybakina of Kazakhstan. In the men's singles quarterfinals, 8th-seed Shelton stunned defending champion Carlos Alcaraz in a 5-set thriller. Tiafoe defeated fellow American Alex Mitchelson in his quarterfinal match. Both Shelton and Tiafoe are chasing the first Grand Slam final. In the other men's quarterfinals, 28-seed Belgian Alexander Blok is currently playing against unseeded Russian Karen Khachanov, while top-seed Alexander Zverev of Germany will play Dutchman Botik van der Zandschulp today. News just in Philippines, 5 people have died and 86 remain unaccounted for after a fire broke out on a ferry off the Palawan province. The country's coast guard says the fire erupted on the MV June Aster as it neared its destination at the tourist hotspot of Coron in Palawan province. And now for a look at today's newspapers, it's over to Nina Arakkal.
2: Thank you, Abhishek. Defence Minister Rajnath Singh's meeting with the Sri Lankan President in Colombo is noticed prominently by the dailies. Hindustan Times quotes the Sri Lankan President Anura Kumara Dissanayake as saying, "won't allow our soil to be used for anti-India activities." Delhi turns into a diplomatic fortress as BRICS leaders arrive, reports the Pioneer. Following the tragic Satyaniketan tragedy in Delhi, the Asian Age writes, Delhi surveys 1,200 PGs, launches big crackdown. In another story, the Asian Age says, BJP to mark Prime Minister's 25 years in service with birthday outreach. And finally, century on, Oxford set to return Naga ancestral remains. Well, the Tribune reports that 39 Naga ancestral skulls, some taken more than a century ago during British colonial rule, are to be brought home from Oxford to Nagaland. And with that, it's back to you, Abhishek.
1: Thank you, Dina. And now, before we end the bulletin, the headlines once again. Union Cabinet approves Railways 8 multi-tracking projects worth over 20,800 crore rupees. Prime Minister Narendra Modi says Cabinet decision will ensure faster passenger movement, stronger connectivity and additional freight capacity. India calls upon BRICS countries to work together to expand opportunities for women entrepreneurs and women-led enterprises in international trade. India ramps up Nepal flood relief with 8th aid flight, specialized tunnel team and forensic experts. IAEA refers Iran to UN Security Council over nuclear non-compliance.

events. IMD issues red alert for heavy rainfall in Odisha today. And in tennis, Ben Shelton and Francis Tiafoe set up an All-American men's single semifinal at the US Open in New York. And with that, we are in the morning news. Have a nice day.

This is Akashvani Shillong, the Northeast News Bulletin, read by V. Indrani Rejana. The headlines. Vice President C.P. Radhakrishnan addresses special session of Arunachal Pradesh Legislative Assembly, says state plays vital role in safeguarding the nation's borders. Notification issued for Naugong Lok Sabha constituency by-election in Assam. Union Finance Minister Nirmala Sitharaman assures renewed push to accelerate externally aided projects in Northeast. And other news in detail. Vice President C.P. Radhakrishnan said that Arunachal Pradesh has immense strategic importance, rich cultural heritage and abundant natural resources, and plays a vital role in safeguarding the nation's borders. He noted that the security of the rest of the country is closely linked to the protection of the borders by the people of Arunachal Pradesh. Addressing the special session of the Arunachal Pradesh Legislative Assembly yesterday, he emphasized the importance of dialogue, debate and discussion in legislative functioning, reiterating that debate, discussions or even disruptions must always lead to a decision. The Vice President said, "Healthy debate strengthens democracy and constructive cooperation advances the state and the nation." He also praised Arunachal for its remarkable forest preservation and rich cultural heritage. The Vice President also visited the Assembly's Museum, which showcases the evolution and growth of the state legislature and its legislative journey. In Assam, the State Election Commission yesterday issued a notification for the Naugong Lok Sabha constituency by-election. According to the notification, the last date for filing of nominations is 16th of this month and scrutiny of nominations on the 17th of this month. The last date for withdrawal of candidature is 19th of this month. The polling will be held on October 6th and the counting of votes on October 9th. A total of 19,007,209 voters will exercise their franchise in 1,339 polling stations in the constituency. The Naugong Lok Sabha constituency comprises 8 assembly constituencies spread across Naugong and Morigao districts, and the model code of conduct has come into force in the 2 districts. The centre has cleared the appointment of Mizoram Judicial Service Officer Helen Daungliani as an additional judge of the Guwahati High Court, paving the way for the second Mizo woman to serve on a High Court bench. The Supreme Court Collegium had on August 18th recommended Daungliani and advocate Nchembimo Mozwi from Nagaland to be appointed as High Court judges. A judicial officer with over 15 years of experience, Daungliani joined the Mizoram Judicial Service on the 24th of May 2011. Daungliani will follow Justice Marli Vangkung, who became the first Mizo woman to serve as a High Court judge and retired on March 3rd of this year. Vice President C.P. Radhakrishnan yesterday visited Nirdar Namlo in Itanagar, a sacred place of worship and community hub associated with the indigenous Donyi Polo faith of the Nishi community and other indigenous groups of Arunachal Pradesh. The Vice President offered prayers at the prayer hall and was briefed on the Nishi indigenous faith, belief systems and prayer systems, the Yerko indigenous Gurukul system, preservation of traditional knowledge and medicinal practices, and efforts to promote the mother tongue. He said that India must be modern in its aspirations, but deeply rooted in its civilizational and cultural values. Later in the day, the Vice President visited the Donyi Polo Mission School for the Hearing, Visually and Intellectually Impaired and JN State Museum. Union Finance Minister Nirmala Sitharaman has assured a renewed push from the Government of India to accelerate externally aided projects in the Northeast. The assurance came after a joint meeting with Meghalaya Chief Minister Conrad K. Sangma and Assam Chief Minister Himanta Biswa Sarma, who called on the Finance Minister in New Delhi to discuss issues related to externally aided projects for the respective states. Sangma thanked the Union Finance

Minister, for always supporting the aspirations of Meghalaya and the northeastern states. Meanwhile, Sarma said that a strong case was made to bring a new impetus to the pace of externally aided projects in both the states, which will open new investment channels for both physical and social infrastructure. Externally aided projects are implemented through international agencies funding, such as the World Bank, ADB and JICA, and are critical for financing major physical and social infrastructure projects in the northeast. Nagaland Deputy Chief Minister Y. Patton yesterday inspected a premises in Delhi being considered an alternative accommodation following the recent fire incident at Nagaland House. Accompanied by Home Commissioner Abhijit Sinha, the Deputy Chief Minister reviewed the facilities and their sustainability for people travelling to the national capital, particularly for medical treatment, official work and other essential purposes. He said that the priority is to ensure safe, convenient and comfortable accommodation in Delhi for people from Nagaland during this period. The Assam Education Department has extended the regular teaching period for Class 10 and Class 12 students to make up for academic disruptions caused by floods in several districts and to ensure completion of the syllabus. Education Minister Ranoj Pegu announced that regular classes for Class 10 will continue until the 22nd of February 2027, while classes for Class 12 will continue until the 8th of March 2027. This decision was taken so that students do not face any academic disadvantage due to the disruptions caused by recent floods in several districts and the ongoing census-related activities. Schedules for the High School Leaving Certificate and the Higher Secondary Final Examinations will also be announced. As part of the efforts to ease border tensions, the administrations of Mizoram's Kolasip district and neighbouring Assam's Kachar district discussed closer cooperation on border security, including preparations for an interstate border festival to be held at Vairente town in Kolasip district next month. Deputy Commissioners of Kolasip and Kachar districts met at the Kachar DC Conference Hall and agreed to extend full cooperation to ensure the success of the festival. The meeting also focused on ensuring peace and security in border areas, strengthening efforts against drug trafficking and enhancing cooperation in various development sectors. Meanwhile, the Superintendent of Police of Kolasip and Kachar also held discussions on coordination in law enforcement and the fight against drug trafficking across the two districts. Tripura Transport Minister Sushanta Chaudhary yesterday chaired a review meeting on the implementation of projects approved for the Transport Department under the Special Assistance to States for Capital Investment Scheme. The Minister said the scheme provides a unique opportunity to accelerate capital investment in roads, connectivity and related facilities. He also said that the projects aimed not only to improve infrastructure, but to also strengthen Tripura's economy and enhance the quality of daily life for citizens. Chaudhary has directed the officials to ensure speedy implementation of the projects. In Meghalaya, a three-day national conference on natural farming, pathways to self-reliant farming and rural prosperity began yesterday at the College of Postgraduate Studies in Agricultural Sciences at Umyam. The inaugural session was attended by Assam Governor Lakshman Prasad Acharya as the chief guest, along with vice-chancellors, agricultural experts, policymakers and farmers. Speakers highlighted natural farming's role in improving soil health, nutritional security, environmental sustainability and farmers' income. The governor said that the northeastern region can become a hub for natural farming and stressed for integration of indigenous knowledge with scientific research and market opportunities. Sikkim-made feature film Numa Hangma, directed by filmmaker Niyara Suba and produced by H.M. Suba, has been selected for the second Nepal Indigenous Film Festival 2026 to be held in London, United Kingdom on the 27th of this month. The 90-minute feature film is based on real-life journey and experiences of producer H.M. Suba, portraying the struggles, challenges and perseverance of a woman as she navigates family responsibilities and works her way towards success. The film premiered at Vajra Cinema Hall in Gangtok and has since embarked on a journey through various film

festivals. Nagaland has been added as a new venue for the Indian Football League 2026-27 session. The decision was taken at a meeting of the IFL Governing Council and the All India Football Federation in New Delhi. The 2026-27 season of the IFL will kick off on October 30th. The council also welcomed Nagaland and Odisha as new venues for the season, further expanding the league's footprint across the country. And with that, we end the North East News Bulletin, which came to you from Akashvani Shillong. Have a nice day.